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And coming up this week on Lunchtime Trivia, it is a $50 gift card to Dee Dee's Discounts. Time for that fall shopping, getting the kids stuff for school, which has already started. But hey, we can always use some new clothes and accessories, right?

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14: For your Monday, we'll start off nice and cool. I'd say cool enough for a light jacket. Temperatures in the 50s region-wide. Now, expect lots of sunshine today. It will be a beautiful day, low humidity, with daytime highs a little bit warmer. We're talking mid-80s for your daytime high. Enjoy. I'm News 2 meteorologist Daphne DeLorean with Mix 92.9.
0: Thank you, Daphne. Good evening. It's 8:01 right now, and it's 73 degrees outside, mostly cloudy. Aren't you loving this nice, cooler weather?

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Enjoy the weekend. 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

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We've got Game Time coming up in just a couple of songs, so make sure and stick around for that. We're going to be giving you some Preds tickets. Details on the way.

0: 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Hey, Diana DeVille in with you, and it's time for game time. And up for grabs tonight, we've got a pair of tickets to see the Preds take on the Dallas Stars at Bridgestone Arena coming up this Saturday, October the 3rd. And those tickets can be yours. You know the drill. All you need to do is be the first caller with the correct answer to this question. 1 billion of these food items are sold in America each year. I'll repeat that. 1 billion of these are sold in America each year, and that is billion with a B. So 1 billion are sold in America each year of this food item. Think about that and give me a call, 615-737-0929. Good luck to you. It's game time on Mix 92.9.
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0: 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Hey there, Diana DeVille in with you. We've got game time going on right now for a pair of Preds tickets going up this Saturday. And all you needed to do was to answer this question. 1 billion of these food items are sold in America each year, and that is 1 billion with a B. Did you get it right? Let's go to the phone lines.
1: Yeah, is it bananas?
0: No, it's not, but thank you.
2: Would it be steaks?
0: Nope, that's a good answer. Not the right one, though.
3: Pizza?
0: Nope, that's a good answer, but not the one we're looking for, though.
3: Cereal?
0: Nope, you're very close, but that's not it.
3: Is it waffles?
0: Nope, you're in the right food group, but that's not the right answer.
3: Is it a bagel?
0: Yes, it is.
3: Awesome.
0: That's the correct answer. I was beginning to wonder if anybody's going to get that or not. Who's this?
3: Oh, my goodness. That was a hard one.
0: Yeah, it was. What's your name?
3: Karen.
0: Where are you calling from, Karen?
3: I'm calling from Unionville, Tennessee.
0: Fantastic. How are you doing tonight?
3: I'm doing good. How are you?
0: I am good. Well, I got a pair of Preds tickets for you this Saturday night. They're going to be taking on the Dallas Stars at Bridgestone Arena.
3: That's awesome.

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4: Another beautiful night ahead for your Sunday night. Get outside and enjoy if you can. We're talking about crisp and refreshing below average temperatures. Can't believe I'm saying that. Most of us in the 50s. Now, Monday will start off beautiful, just a tad warmer. Expect plenty of sunshine with daytime highs in the middle 80s. I'm News 2 meteorologist Daphne DeLord with Mix 92.9.
0: Thank you, Daphne. 901 right now, 72 degrees outside and partly cloudy skies here at the Mix Studios. 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

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We're Nashville's variety station. Hello to you. Well, coming up on Rewind this week, he's back and he's got more good stuff for you, like a pair of tickets to see ZZ Top and Cheap Trick at Ascend Amphitheater on October 8th. That's 542 all this week with Butter on Mix 92.9.

0: 92.9, your life, your music. And what's coming up? We've got the Dog Day Festival that's happening in Centennial Park. That's coming up on Saturday, October 17th. A lot of great stuff for the pets. 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

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Diana DeVille in with you Sunday night. Hope you're having a great end of your weekend. Just kind of chilling out and getting ready for the week ahead. We're glad to have you with us. Now, if you're starting your night, getting ready to start your Monday morning, we're glad to have you along with us as well. There's a couple of those out there. We're always happy to have everybody with us. Enjoy the tunes. We've got your soundtrack all lined up for you here at Mix 92.9.

0: 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So that's cool. So what you need to do is be listening in for the Mix Morning Show, and we're going to give you a chance to play on that. 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

0: 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Hey, Diana DeVille in with you, and it is time to do some fall shopping, maybe some gas and grocery money, or maybe it's an extra vacation that you're after. Well, whatever it is, the $5,000 Great Pumpkin is here for fall. 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

0: 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Diana DeVille in with you. Just wanted to remind you that coming up October the, which day is it? That is October the 8th. Yes, it's a Thursday from 5:30 to 9 p.m. That is National Night Out. Now, if you haven't heard of this, this is something we love and look forward to every year. It's a night where all the cops get together, and they're basically out in the community. It is an annual community-building campaign. Now, this event is here to help foster trust, encourage collaboration, and reinforce the idea that public safety is a shared responsibility. 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So make sure and check out all the details on mix929.com. 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
7: Another beautiful night ahead for your Sunday night. Get outside and enjoy if you can. We're talking about crisp and refreshing below average temperatures. Can't believe I'm saying that. Most of us in the 50s. Now, Monday will start off beautiful, just a tad warmer. Expect plenty of sunshine with daytime highs in the middle 80s. I'm News 2 meteorologist Daphne DeLorean with Mix 92.9.

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And if you've been participating in Kalshi, the online app, you'll be interested to know that the Court of Appeals has sided with Tennessee on their gambling laws. They say that, yes, Kalshi is subject to Tennessee gambling laws. Not sure what that means for it yet. Will we be able to see it? We'll see what happens.

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And this week on Game Time, we've got your Preds tickets. They're going to be taking on the Dallas Stars at Bridgestone Arena this Saturday, October 3rd. 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

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And 'tis the season. 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

0: gotta love us some Journey here on Mix 92.9. How you doing? Diana DeVille in with you. That's going to wrap it up for me tonight. And what a great note to end on. Love some Journey there. Well, I'll be back this week. Let's see. I believe I'm back on next Sunday. So I'll see you at 7 o'clock. So have yourselves a fantastic week. We'll talk then. We'll catch up. And in the meantime, get ready for John Tesh and Intelligence for Your Life coming up next on Mix 92.9.
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6: For your Monday, we'll start off nice and cool. I'd say cool enough for a light jacket. Temperatures in the 50s region-wide. Now, expect lots of sunshine today. It will be a beautiful day, low humidity, with daytime highs a little bit warmer. We're talking mid-80s for your daytime high. Enjoy. I'm News 2 meteorologist Daphne DeLorean with Mix 92.9.

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1: John Tesh with you. Intelligence for your life. Here's a conversation starter you can share with your friends. Have you heard about this? The number of phone-free events has been surging lately with an increase of over 560% in just the last 2 years. Let me explain. This comes from the live event marketplace Eventbrite. I'm sure you're familiar with them. So what does phone-free mean? Well, sometimes it means covering your camera with a sticker, keeping it in a pocket or handbag, or handing it over at the door. You've seen this. And unplugged socializing has gone mainstream everywhere from Texas to Singapore to the United Kingdom, where phone-free events have grown by 1,200%. Yeah, finally, people can dance like a fool without the fear of being recorded.

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6: For your Monday, we'll start off nice and cool. I'd say cool enough for a light jacket. Temperatures in the 50s region-wide. Now, expect lots of sunshine today. It will be a beautiful day, low humidity, with daytime highs a little bit warmer. We're talking mid-80s for your daytime high. Enjoy. I'm News 2 meteorologist Daphne DeLauren with Mix 92.9.
0: Well, we're getting closer to figuring out what truly makes us happy, because the latest research shows some of the components for happiness and how to achieve it are surprisingly consistent from person to person. For example, you have to learn to let go. Dr. Robert Holden is the director of the Happiness Project. He says the simplest definition of happiness is that you have more positive emotions than negative ones. So it makes sense. The better you are at letting go of negativity, the happier you're going to be. Let go. For example, if you've made a mistake, Dr. Holden says choose to learn from it. Don't dwell on it. Don't regret it. And if somebody lets you down, choose to forgive them instead of holding a grudge. And then focus more on the people and activities that consistently bring you joy. Another happiness tip from our expert, keep trying to learn every day. Challenge yourself. Push yourself. Whether it's a new skill, a recipe, a musical instrument, or a word of the day every day. Research shows any new challenge that we find fun and interesting will boost our happiness levels. Because if you succeed, you gain positive emotions like confidence and a sense of accomplishment. And even if you fail, you'll gain the satisfaction of knowing that you worked on it, you tried. And that's key, because resilient people who constantly try after setbacks, they tend to be happier than those who never try or who give up.
7: IFYL. Intelligence for your life.

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13: For your Monday, we'll start off nice and cool. 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Temperatures in the 50s region-wide. Now, expect lots of sunshine today. It will be a beautiful day, low humidity, with daytime highs a little bit warmer. We're talking mid-80s for your daytime high. Enjoy. I'm News 2 meteorologist Daphne DeLorean with Mix 92.9.
7: Time for more intelligence for your memory. And did you know there's a gadget you can buy that will improve your thinking ability? It's an air filter. This comes from research from Tufts and the University of Connecticut. In their study, adults were given a HEPA air purifier and a fake one. And the real deal HEPA filter had legitimate benefits when study participants were given cognitive tests after 1 month of having the HEPA filter. They completed the test 12

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7: For your Monday, we'll start off nice and cool. I'd say cool enough for a light jacket. Temperatures in the 50s region-wide. Now, expect lots of sunshine today. It will be a beautiful day, low humidity, with daytime highs a little bit warmer. We're talking mid-80s for your daytime high. Enjoy. I'm News 2 meteorologist Daphne DeLorean with Mix 92.9.
6: 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Next is alcohol. Chronic drinking can damage your liver, reducing its ability to filter toxins from the body, and the buildup of toxins can lead to flushed skin, spidery broken veins, and yellow skin from jaundice. What else can hurt your skin? Too much salt. Canned and processed foods frequently contain sky-high levels of sodium, and the water retention can cause facial puffiness. Here are the foods that can make your skin look awesome. First, blueberries. They contain more healing antioxidants than green tea. Then eat zinc-packed proteins like lobster, oysters, chicken, and lean beef. Zinc has anti-inflammatory properties that can calm breakouts. And then olive oil. Olive oil's antioxidants counteract damaging chemical reactions in the body that prematurely age the skin. There you have it.

0: 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Yeah, you said forever, now I drive alone past your street.
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1: It is time for a conversation hack here on the Intelligence for Life radio program. No matter whom you're talking to, we now know smiling can be the secret to better conversations, because a study in the journal Frontiers in Behavioral Neuroscience found that people smiled more in conversations when the person they were talking to smiled more. And the more a listener smiled, the more positive the person speaking felt about the interaction. Makes sense, right? The researchers say smiling during a conversation makes people feel more understood and supremely connected. So the next time you stop to talk to somebody, make sure you remember to smile.

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0: Here's a power tip for you. If you're trying to persuade somebody to go along with your idea, repeat yourself. According to social psychologist Dr. Stephen Hart, repeating your message will help you influence people. I'll take you through this. Now, he conducted two different experiments at Georgia's Augusta University in which study subjects repeated key points of their argument, trying to influence others to go along with their ideas. When people stated their case twice, turns out they were more likely to persuade others to get on board. Why would repetition make people more likely to come around to your way of thinking? Seems like it would be boring, right? Well, there are two theories here. One is the mere exposure effect. Basically, when you say the same thing over and over, it's more likely to stick in people's minds. And simply because they've heard the message before, it becomes more familiar. We like familiar things. Pretty simple, yeah. Another explanation is that repeating something makes it seem like it's really important to you. So others will take it as a social cue to go along with what you're saying. Try it. Repetition.
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7: For your Monday, we'll start off nice and cool. I'd say cool enough for a light jacket. Temperatures in the 50s region-wide. Now, expect lots of sunshine today. It will be a beautiful day, low humidity, with daytime highs a little bit warmer. We're talking mid-80s for your daytime high. Enjoy. I'm News 2 meteorologist Daphne DeLorean with Mix 92.9.
6: Great piece from our Success 101 files. The key to having an ultra-productive day apparently comes from an efficiency expert who was around 100 years ago. About a century ago, a man named Ivy Lee was hired by a major steel company to improve its efficiency. And Lee's advice still holds up today because it's just so simple. Here are Lee's five steps to being more productive at work. Number one, at the end of each workday, write down the six most important things you need to accomplish tomorrow. But don't write down more than six things. It's unlikely you'll get more than six things done. And by limiting it to a smaller number, it does force you to focus on what's most important, because if you don't know what to focus on, you will be distracted by everything. Write down six things and then prioritize those six tasks in order of their importance. And then when you get to work tomorrow, only do the first task. Don't move on until that task is done. After all, it's the most important, right? Here's the fourth step. At the end of the day, move any unfinished tasks to a new list for the following day. And the fifth step, do this every day. Now you may say, oh, but things come up. I may have to deviate from the list. Lee's advice is this. Yes, things come up. But when you handle that emergency, the list will get you back on track and productive again more quickly. And psychology studies back up this theory, because we know that multitasking does dilute our mental resources. When we shift our focus, it lowers our IQ by a whopping 15 points. That's as much as smoking pot. So stay on task. You get more done. You make fewer mistakes, you'll be able to leave work on time. Good advice.
8: Intelligence for your life. Go to

0: All right, I grabbed this one out of our relationship files. 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Ready? Number one, plan more home improvement projects. 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I think Gib and his wife, too. 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Here's another way to have a stronger relationship. Safely socialize with other happy couples. 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And just like you yawn when you see somebody else yawn, before you know it, you'll be imitating their lovey-dovey behavior. I actually like going out with couples who are unhappy, too. I know it sounds counterintuitive, but my wife and I will always look at each other and go, wow, things could be a lot worse.
1: 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Intelligence for your life.

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1: Time for some workout intel. It turns out if we can carry on a conversation while we're exercising, we are not going at it hard enough. My soccer coach in college used to always tell me that. Researchers at the University of Wisconsin say the, quote, talk test is a perfect gauge of lung function. And here's how they've quantified it. First, if you can speak comfortably, you're at less than 80% of your maximum heart rate while you're exercising. If you can get a couple of words out before you have to take a breath, but not complete sentences, you're between 80 and 90% of your maximum heart rate. If you can't talk at all, well, you're at more than 90%. Dr. Carl Foster led the study. He says, you'll know how hard you're exercising by how much breath you can waste on talking. It's the talk test. Now take it.
0: Intelligence for your life.

0: I got to tell you, I've seen, obviously, because of what we do, so much health intelligence, and there's so many more studies now coming out about grip strength. A recent analysis now of nearly 10,000 adults published in Scientific Reports found the weakest fifth for grip strength were more than twice as likely to die within 7 years as those with stronger grips. A stronger predictor than blood pressure or cholesterol. It turns out that your hands are a readout of your entire muscular system. So you can test yourself. Hang from a pull-up bar as long as you can and add grip work to your week if it is weak.
1: Yeah, look, this is when people talk about old man strength, they talk about farmer strong. 90% of the time, it's grip strength. You know what? People who have competed at a high level in the American Ninja Warrior, which is a fantastic show if you've never seen it, they say that ultimately, almost everybody that goes through there is of a certain amount of fitness that they can handle the obstacles. What it comes down to, the winners versus the losers, is grip strength. So it is an overall sign of fitness. It is an overall sign of your ability to manage all kinds of independent tasks as we age. There is no downside to training your grip. You should be working on your grip consistently. I fully support this concept.
0: Yeah, and don't use the shopping cart. Just your groceries in each hand.
1: Just carry,
0: do the farmer carry,
1: and then one trip from the car. That's all you get. You can't go back.

0: 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Intelligence for your life.
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Thanks to this dry air, it's led to another chilly start this morning. A lot of us begin the day in the 40s. We do have a few clouds, but overall a sunny day in store. Temperatures this afternoon into the lower and mid 80s. We'll cool back down into the 50s and 40s overnight, but we are going to build the heat heading toward the low 90s by Wednesday. I'm News 2 meteorologist Marcus Bagwell on Mix 92.9.

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0: Monday morning, right before 6 o'clock.
1: It is here.
0: Can you tell I'm allergied a bit?
1: Yeah, just a little bit.
0: You know what I mean? You, gosh forbid we get like two nice days of fall weather.
1: Yeah.
0: Mother Nature was like, oh, yeah.
1: Well, you have your windows open and you get a full dose of fresh air and it just ruins your system.
0: Did that over the weekend and I might have regretted it.
1: Yeah.
0: Might have. Yeah. Not sure yet. Good morning. It's the Mixed Morning Show with Jay Phelps filling in for Hannah here this morning. I'm Sean Cash and this is Bob August with a look at traffic. Hi, Bob.
2: Hi there, Sean. Good morning, Jay.
0: Okay, I'm not that bad. Just sounds like I've been screaming, you know?
1: Been to a concert.
2: No, really, you sound perfectly normal.
1: To you.
2: To me, yeah. To me, that's normal. We've got 24 westbound busy coming from the south. He said a lot going on early. A crash on 24 west approaching Almaville Road. Exit 70, a stall actually on the left shoulder. But you're pretty busy as you head through there west of Murfreesboro. We've also got a wreck on 65 northbound near Vietnam Veterans. Again, a stalled vehicle off to the right shoulder. I'll get it right, don't worry. And an injury crash for real on 65 south approaching Bethel Road in Millersville. So do be careful there. Audible makes traffic less of an annoyance and more of an opportunity for another chapter. 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Time saver traffic and weather together. Let's get that Monday forecast as we head over to the News 2 Storm Center.
3: Thanks, Bob. This morning, temperatures beginning in the 50s. It's another chilly start. A few clouds passing through, but overall, another day of sunshine. Afternoon temperatures in the low to mid 80s. Now, we're still above average on these daytime highs as we round out the month, heading toward the 90s as we approach Wednesday. I'm News 2 meteorologist Marcus Bagwell on Mix 92.9.
1: 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And coming up, Nashville's Film Festival is going on. 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
8: When you breathe well, you live better. If there is something that you could do that will profoundly, positively impact your life, literally with every breath you take, why would you not do that? And I think, honestly, it isn't okay to have to live like this, and you deserve to take care of yourself. Oftentimes, in as simple as 20 minutes office procedure, we can take somebody and profoundly deliver to them a better life.
1: Good morning, I'm Jay. Here's what's trending. Drunk pedestrians are normal on Broadway, but not drunk drivers. A woman has been arrested after she tried to drive onto a closed section of Lower Broadway Friday night. She ignored an officer's orders to stop on Broadway, and she drove onto 2nd Avenue anyway.
0: Just dangerous,
1: and
0: man.
1: She crashed into three vehicles.
0: Gosh darn it.
1: 57th annual Nashville Film Festival is in progress.
0: Now, do they show films
1: they
0: there?
1: They show films there.
0: Interesting.
1: And it's not a festival like a county fair. There are no rides, and thank heavens, no carnies. It's one of only a dozen festivals worldwide that can qualify films for Oscar consideration.
0: Cool.
1: Films are showing all around the Nashville area. Festival wraps up Wednesday night. And the cost of weddings vary greatly across the country. New Jersey has the most expensive weddings at $57,000 on average.
0: That's the wedding that Hannah was just at.
1: Wow.
0: She was at that wedding. She was
1: okay.
0: At one in New Jersey.
1: There you go. Followed by Rhode Island, New York, and Vermont. On the other end, if you want a cheap wedding, Wyoming, Utah, and Idaho come in around $18,000.
0: Yeah. Only problem with that one is...
1: No Hannah.
0: You have to get married in Idaho. That's the only issue there.
1: That's what's trending on Mix 92.9.

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1: Hello.
0: And, you know, it's turning out to be some of the best investment advice you could get in this country. Of course, talking about Hannah's Picks of the Week.
1: Oh, that's right. Friday, she shared with us her picks.
0: That's right.
1: How'd it turn out?
0: Okay, so yeah,
1: said.
0: We'll recap these every single week. Give Hannah three NFL football games to pick. Put your money where Hannah's mouth is. And right now, it's the best investment advice you can get in this country.
1: Wow.
0: She's on fire. It's crazy.
1: She knows nothing about the game.
0: And when I say nothing, I mean nothing. Not a single thing. So she wasn't here Friday, but she had already
1: She did the paperwork in advance.
0: Yes, that's right. So she's not here either this morning, but have to go ahead and recap these for you. Let's start here. She picked the Raiders to beat the New Orleans Saints because, and I quote, "I think the eye patch is cool on their logo." The Raiders beat the Saints
1: there
0: yesterday.
1: There you go. Okay.
0: So there's one for the good guys. The New England Patriots and the Jacksonville Jaguars. And she picked the Jaguars to win because she says, "I'm going to keep picking cat logos, teams with cat logos, until they lose." Yesterday, the Jacksonville Jaguars won 35-6.
1: Wow.
0: She's 2-0! And now, remember this one, if you remember from Friday's show, she was a little geographically confused as to who was playing who where when in Seattle, Washington, they played the Washington Commanders.
1: Okay.
0: She was having a hard time deciding which Washington was which.
1: Which state or city, yes.
0: She picked Seattle, and they did not win yesterday.
1: Oh.
0: So she missed that one. This brings Hannah's picks record to 6 wins and 4 losses. If you're putting down real cashola on these games, you're up right
1: now. Yeah.
0: You are up.
1: Nice job.
0: Bye, bye, bye. Sell, sell, sell.
1: Somehow, she's tuned into something.
0: I don't know. Look, we're 3 weeks in, all I'm saying.
1: There's plenty of time for it to go veering off.
0: Hannah has won more games than the Titans have won in the last 3 years in 3 weeks. I'm not kidding. I am not joking.
1: Well, that's not a high bar to
0: pass. No, it's
1: pass.
0: Not.
1: No.
0: More of Hannah's Picks of the Week on Friday at 8:10. Bob August here with a look at traffic for you this morning. Good morning, Bob.
2: You know, speaking of buy, buy, buy, sell, sell, sell, they've done experiments with monkeys where they throw darts at a board to pick stocks. And the monkeys do at least as well, if not better, than brokers who are paid hundreds of thousands.
0: I got to tell you, our monkeys so far, very good. I'm very proud of our monkeys. So
1: I notice you're saying it when she's not here.
0: Hey, yeah.
2: Yes, I'll tell
1: you won't be hearing that tomorrow. Yeah.
2: We've got a couple of things. First of all, if you're heading westbound on 24, we had an earlier incident, stalled vehicle heading past Almaville Road. So a heads up there. We've got a wreck on stalled vehicle on 65 northbound near Vietnam Veterans Boulevard off to the right, and an injury crash on 65 south approaching Bethel Road in Millersville. Additionally, a lot of traffic on Dickerson Road south. Southbound as you head down toward Moss Trail, which is going to be south of Rivergate Parkway. So do be careful there. Maybe a lot of activity and flashing lights. Time saver traffic and weather together on the quarter hour. Let's get the forecast from meteorologist Marcus Bagwell at the News 2 Storm Center.
3: Thanks to this dry air, it's led to another chilly start this morning. We do have a few clouds, but overall a sunny day in store. Temperatures this afternoon into the lower and mid 80s. We'll cool back down into the 50s and 40s overnight, but we are going to build the heat heading toward the low 90s by Wednesday. I'm News 2 meteorologist Marcus Bagwell on Mix 92.9.
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a picture-perfect fall start to Monday morning here in Middle Tennessee. 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Tell you less than 3 minutes from now. You know

0: did this a few times last week. Wanted to remind you, there's a chance for you to win $250 this morning with the Mixed Morning Show and get qualified for a trip to Los Angeles. Jay Phelps is here filling in for Hannah. Good morning. I'm Sean Cash. Yeah, in just a few minutes, 6:40. So, oh man, don't make me math this early, Jay.
1: What are you trying to figure out?
0: How much longer it is till 6:40? Like 12 minutes
1: or so? 12-ish.
0: 12-ish minutes or so. You could be caller number 9. Time to play a little voice trivia. That's right. Celebrating 30 seasons of The Voice. Brand new coaches this year, too, with Riley Green and Queen Latifah. How well do you know the brand new season of The Voice, which is back on tonight with blind auditions? 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Play at 6:40 here with the Mixed Morning Show. You haven't even had breakfast yet. You're going to win $250. That's pretty good.
1: That's a good way to start off your week.
0: Yeah, no kidding.
1: I think
0: 6:40 this morning. Here on Mix 92.9. Bob August, though, first with a look at traffic. Hey, Bob.
2: Hey there, Sean. Hey, Jay. We've got some traffic on 24 westbound in Robertson County around Maxey Road, exit 19. Watch for what was a vehicle fire at the ramp there. That ramp is blocked all or in part. We've got traffic on 65 south to 24 in Trinity Lane. A breakdown on 65 north near Vietnam Veterans Boulevard. An injury crash on 65 south approaching Bethel Road in Millersville. So you want to be careful there. Additionally, watch for a wreck on Volte Boulevard near Briley Parkway over by the airport, and a collision on Hamilton Church Road a little bit west or around the curve west of Mount View. A slow drain can turn into a bigger mess real fast. Get your drain cleared for just $99 with Cool Ray. Search Cool Ray Nashville today. Time saver traffic and weather together on the quarter hour. What's going on this morning and beyond? Meteorologist Marcus Bagwell at the News 2 Storm Center.
3: Thanks, Bob. This morning, temperatures beginning in the 50s. It's another chilly start. A few clouds passing through, but overall, another day of sunshine. Afternoon temperatures in the low to mid 80s. Now, we're still above average on these daytime highs as we round out the month, heading toward the 90s as we approach Wednesday. I'm News 2 Meteorologist Marcus Bagwell on Mix 92.9.
1: All right, 52 degrees in the Music City. We're getting another bald eagle. Yay, more bald eagles. Well, that's always nice, yeah. Don't you think?
0: Yes.
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1: Hey, good morning. I'm Jay. Here's what's trending. A bald eagle that was set to be euthanized due to injuries is finding a new home at Nashville's Radnor Lake Park.
0: Cool.
1: After U.S. Wildlife officials reversed their decision, the eagle is currently outside of Knoxville and is expected to arrive at the Nashville Park by the end of the year. Avengers Endgame Encore was tops at the box office, pulling in $26 million this weekend. Resident Evil, number 2, and Brad Pitt's survival film, The Heart of the Beast, was number 3. Kids under 17, young kids, teenagers, those darn kids have always confused us grown-ups with their trendy talk. Here are the year's top searched teen slang words.
7: Okay.
1: Scuba. Do you know what scuba is?
7: Oh, the scuba dance?
1: You know the scuba dance.
7: I'm doing it right now.
1: Okay.
7: Our six-year-old loves the scuba.
1: Oh, she knows it. Okay. You indicate that someone or something stinks by holding your nose and
7: fanning the air.
1: There you go. How about LARP? L-A-R-P.
7: Live action role play.
1: Oh, you know that one too.
7: Yeah, I'm cool, Jay.
1: Yeah, wow. It describes someone who's leading a fake, phony lifestyle.
7: Yeah.
1: And quiet on the creek. Okay, that means keeping a secret, keeping something on the down low.
7: Okay.
1: Keep it quiet on the creek.
7: I was going to say, I don't remember that episode of Dawson's Creek.
1: And that's what, it's the last episode. And that's what's trending at Mix 92.9.

0: a good question.
1: It's time for voice trivia here with the Mix Morning Show. I'm Sean Cash. Good morning. Welcome to Monday with Jay Phelps here filling in for Hannah.
2: Hello.
1: Jay, this week we're celebrating 30 seasons of The Voice.
3: 30 seasons.
2: That's a whole lot of singing.
1: That's so much voicing. That's so many voices. And there are two new voices joining this season. Riley Green, of course. Queen Latifah's in the mix.
3: Love her.
1: $250 is up for grabs right now if you're caller number 9 at 615-737-0929. Plus, we'll get you qualified for a trip to Los Angeles to see a taping of The Voice.
3: Sweet.
1: Not bad, huh? But you have to name this voice coach. Okay, here you go. It's a quote from a coach. You name it, when you're caller number 9, you're a big winner. That was by far the best blind audition. I think you're probably going to win The Voice.
2: All right.
1: What voice coach said that? Let us know here this morning, 615-737-0929, and you will be a big winner with $250 in your pocket and get you qualified for a trip to LA for a taping of The Voice. 30 seasons, man. That's a long time. A
2: lot of talent.
1: It's a long time. Bob Ogg is here. Look at traffic for you first. What's going on, Bob?
4: Yeah, that show started when I was, 64. It's been going for a long time.
1: I think I said this last week. I keep wanting to say 30 years of The Voice.
2: I know.
1: It's just not the same thing.
3: In the old days, a season was a year, but that's not anymore.
1: Not anymore.
4: That's right. We've got some traffic on 65 South through 24 and Trinity Lane. Also, watch for a stalled vehicle on 65 North near Vietnam Veterans Boulevard off on the right shoulder. Injury crash 65 South approaching Bethel Road, exit 104. Heads up there. And a lot of traffic the northwest side. We've had what was a vehicle fire at the ramp to 24 westbound, from 24 westbound to Maxey Road, exit 19. So careful exiting there. That ramp may be blocked all or in part. We've had a wreck on Volte Boulevard near Briley Park in the airport area. Be careful there, south of I-40. Time-saver traffic and weather together on the quarter hour. Let's get the forecast from meteorologist Marcus Bagwell at the News 2 Storm Center.
5: Thanks to this dry air, it's led to another chilly start this morning. We do have a few clouds, but overall a sunny day in store. Temperatures this afternoon into the lower and mid 80s. We'll cool back down into the 50s and 40s overnight, but we are going to build the heat heading toward the low 90s by Wednesday. I'm News 2 meteorologist Marcus Bagwell on Mix 92.9.
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0: this morning, celebrating 30 seasons of The Voice with brand new coaches Queen Latifah and Riley Green joining the lineup this year, all on NBC. It's Sean Cash. Good morning. Jay Phelps filling in for Hannah. How well do you know The Voice, Jay?
1: I know squat.
0: Well, we have voice trivia this week. You're going to learn so much.
1: All right.
0: Looking for caller number 9 here this morning. It's Stephanie in Brentwood. Hi, Stephanie. You're caller number 9.
2: Yay, thank you. Good morning.
0: Happy Monday to you. Okay, do you know which coach said this? That was by far the best blind audition. I think you're probably going to win The Voice. Which coach is that?
2: Oh, Adam Levine.
0: Adam Levine, yeah. That's good.
3: That was by far the best blind audition. I think you're going to probably win The Voice.
0: You just won $250.
2: Thank you so much.
0: Oh, my gosh. And you're qualified for a trip to go to Los Angeles to see a taping of The Voice. How cool would that be?
1: Yeah.
2: That'd be really cool.
0: Yeah. It's an awesome prize here this morning. Thanks for listening. It's an American Express gift card from The Voice. And like I said, qualified for that grand prize trip for two to L.A. to see a live taping of The Voice. Queen Latifah, Riley Green, they join Kelly Clarkson and Adam Levine as coaches on an all-new season of The Voice. Watch The Voice as the blind auditions continue tonight at 7 on NBC News 4 Nashville. Congratulations again, Stephanie.
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0: 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So glad you're starting it with us here at Nashville's Variety Station. 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
1: Hello,
0: this morning.
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0: VMAs were last night.
1: That's what I heard.
0: Yeah, VMAs, Video Music Awards last night. It was like going all the way back in 1984, especially when I tell you who won Artist of the Year.
1: Really?
0: The show started like this, a performance with Sabrina Carpenter and Madonna. Bring it up, cause you cannot shake me. Bring it up, cause you'll never break me. If you squint really hard, I think this is just Vogue.
1: I was about to say, it feels like an old Madonna classic.
0: Madonna was just getting started because she won Artist of the Year last night.
1: Huh?
0: I know. It's kind of cool. I think it's...
1: I like her.
0: I think it's kind of cool because, like, all these new hot artists last night who were maybe hoping to win their first Artist of the Year award, Madonna just like, kicked the door down and said, you know, I'm not quite done yet.
1: I got this facelift for a reason. I don't look like this for nothing.
0: Well, she did great. I mean, they accepted... her and Sabrina then accepted a award later on that night together for a best collab on a video. But yeah, Madonna, Artist of the Year.
1: Wow, I remember when she was a brand new thing.
0: Like one new Artist of the Year, right? Video of the Year, though, went to Taylor Swift, who then dedicated the award to the late Dolly Parton.
2: Every single song that she wrote, her storytelling was so vivid and so rich. It was like listening to her songs. It's like watching the best music video you have ever seen in your life. Every single time you hear what she has written. And she handled this thing with such grace and joy and love and gratitude for the fact that she got to do this. And everything that happened in her life or her career, she channeled back into love and gratitude and appreciation for her fans. I am lucky I got to be one of them, and I will always be one of them.
0: Kind of nailed it right on the head.
1: That's pretty sweet.
0: As Taylor,
1: I like that.
0: Taylor often does in those things, incredibly well spoken. And that wasn't the only tribute to Dolly last night. They had this really nice montage of her singing I Will Always Love You, and then Casey Musgraves took over.

0: crazy to see. Like, all of these tributes and all of these honorings to Dolly, and it just doesn't matter what space they're in. We saw it at the Emmys. This is the MTV Video Music Awards, and they're still paying tribute, you know? It just goes...
1: She touched people everywhere.
0: Right. That's exactly what I was going to say. It just shows how large her impact was.
2: Yeah.
0: Not only in just in the music world,
2: but just the culture at large.
0: Yeah. It's really impressive. Well done on the VMAs last night. Well done.
2: I'm glad to hear.
0: Yeah.
2: That makes me happy.
0: Right before 7 o'clock here, a look at traffic. This might not make you quite as happy as that. Bob August, though, with a look
3: indeed.
0: At the roads.
3: And you know, when Madonna's time comes, which I hope is a long time from now, I think they will honor her by deliberately showing up 3 hours late at their concerts.
0: Yeah, okay, really quickly. I wasn't going to play the clip because it's a little long. Madonna was begging to work with Sabrina Carpenter, right? So during her acceptance speech last night, she said it took 5 whole days for Sabrina to say yes. And people were cheering, and then people online said, it took you 3 full hours to show up for the award show. Don't be throwing shade at Sabrina, okay?
3: Ding, ding, ding, ding, ding, ding.
0: Hot meat kettle.
3: That's perfect. We've got a lot of traffic on the east side. Here's the deal. We've got a vehicle fire, or what was a vehicle fire, on 40 westbound heading past Briley Parkway over toward Spence Lane and the 24 split. The right lanes are out of commission. They are going to have to squeeze way over to the left if you're driving in through the airport area. Right now, it looks as though the fire is out, but there are a lot of flashing lights in the right lanes and off on the right shoulder. If you're driving down from the north side, you may see some extra traffic on 65 southbound through 24 in Trinity Lane. And we've got a stalled vehicle, what was a vehicle fire actually earlier on 24 west at the ramp to Maxie Road exit 19. That may be blocked all or in part. From AC to plumbing to electrical, Cool Ray does it all. One call and it's handled. Cool Ray, keeping Tennessee cool, plumbing right, and lights bright. Time saver traffic and weather together. Let's get the forecast from Marcus Bagwell at the News 2 Storm Center.
4: Thanks to this dry air, it's led to another chilly start this morning. We do have a few clouds, but overall a sunny day in store. Temperatures this afternoon into the lower and mid 80s. We'll cool back down into the 50s and 40s overnight, but we are going to build the heat heading toward the low 90s by Wednesday. I'm News 2 meteorologist Marcus Bagwell on Mix 92.9.
1: It is sunny and 52 degrees in the Music City. 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
0: Huh.
1: I will tell you how.
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0: I knew there were too many O's in Murfreesboro.
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1: Good morning, I'm Jay. Here's what's trending. Today's spelling lesson, it's Mount Juliet, okay? With an M-T period, not M-O-U-N-T.
0: No way.
1: No, yes way. City of Mount Juliet passed a resolution confirming the official way is MT period Juliet.
0: Okay, but the MT still stands for
1: Mount. It still stands for Mount, but it's MT.
0: They don't want you to spell out Mount.
1: No, something bad will happen. I can't tell you what, but something bad will happen.
0: Let's just call it Mitt Juliet.
1: Taylor Swift becomes the most streamed female artist in a single day in 2026, thanks to her new 4-song bonus track released coming up. New Life of a Showgirl, the encore.
0: Yeah, on Friday.
1: In addition, Patient Zero, the focus track, became Spotify's most streamed song by a female artist in a single day this year. Let's see, what else do we have? KFC is opening a new restaurant concept called Open House, offering breakfast, late night service, and table service. Expanded menu includes breakfast items and sides like fried green beans and spicy pickles, and of course, chicken. And Sabrina Carpenter, we were just talking about her. She's going to be playing Ginger Rogers in an upcoming Fred Astaire biopic starring Tom Holland. Still unreleased film, has been in development for a long time. It's been approved by the Astaire Estate, so it'll probably happen. And that's what's trending on Mix 92.9.
0: Still trying to wrap my head around MT Juliet.
1: MT Juliet.
0: MT Juliet.
1: Is that right?
0: Sorry, honey, I have to go shopping in MT Juliet later today.

0: games don't really get going until you play $1,000 Minute. Last week, a really solid week of players. No one did worse than half the questions right.
1: We're pretty sweet, because sometimes it can be dry.
0: Sometimes it's tough.
1: Yeah.
0: Corey in Murfreesboro, in fact, she just missed two questions last week.
1: Pretty sweet.
0: $1,000 Minute, nearly a winner, which would be number 56 of the Mixed Morning Show's $1,000 Minute. I'm Sean Cash. Good morning. Jay Phelps is here, filling in for Hannah. Now, last week I was accused of reading the questions too slow.
1: That was a concern of a certain listener.
0: And several listeners.
1: And apparently, yes, it's more than one now.
0: So this week, or this morning, I should say, while Hannah's out, I'm going to do my best to read as fast as humanly possible. You just may not understand anything that I say.
1: It'll be a blur.
0: And that's what you get for complaining. Yeah. Okay? And that...
1: That'll serve you right.
0: The poor contestant who's going to have to try to sift through this mess this morning is our friend Rachel, who is a second grade teacher. Rachel, good morning. Happy Monday. How are you?
2: Oh, you know, just hoping I get some of these questions right.
1: Are you feeling smart today?
2: Sure.
0: That's a loaded question, Jay.
1: Well,
0: and I won't allow it.
1: I take back my question.
0: Rachel, the goal has to be more than some questions, right? You'd like to get all questions right this morning.
1: Yeah, be positive.
2: Absolutely, because I told some of my teachers that I work with that I was doing this morning, so I will have to change my name and move if I don't get it.
0: Wow, it was Rachel's last day. We just started the school year.
1: Yeah. Only she knew something.
2: My son is with me, too, so I'm hoping he's going to help. Okay, we listen every morning. There
0: you go. Love that. Love that. Okay, you're a teacher. He listens every morning. Vibes are high here, Rachel. I think you're going to do really well.
2: Oh, I hope so.
0: I know so.
1: She will.
0: Especially because I'm going to be reading these questions at the speed of light.
1: Just like that. What did he say? I don't know, but it was fast.
0: This is going to be hard. All-American Pest Control, thanks for the traffic and weather update. Playing $1,000 Minute next at 725. Right now, a look at traffic with Bob August. Hey, Bob.
3: Hey there, Sean. Hey, Jay. We've got traffic on 65 South through Trinity Lane, driving down from the north side. Be careful if you are on the northwest side. We had an earlier vehicle fire on 24 westbound around the ramp to Maxey Road, exit 19. Should be out of the way now. We've got the remains of what was a vehicle fire on 40 West, approaching Spence Lane, off to the right shoulder. Watch for an accident if you're on Vaulty Boulevard near Briley Parkway, south of I-40. Time-saver traffic and weather together on the quarter hour. Let's get the forecast from meteorologist Marcus Bagwell at the News 2 Storm Center.
4: Thanks to this dry air, it's led to another chilly start this morning. We do have a few clouds, but overall a sunny day in store. Temperatures this afternoon into the lower and mid 80s. We'll cool back down into the 50s and 40s overnight, but we are going to build the heat heading toward the low 90s by Wednesday. I'm News 2 meteorologist Marcus Bagwell on Mix 92.9.
0: Rachel's a teacher, and before the bell rings, well, the bell's going to ring for the $1,000 Minute here
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1: Oh, boy.
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4: 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Is that accurate or no?
1: No, it was my son said, what are the chances you're going to get picked? I said, probably not likely. And sure enough, we got picked.
3: There you
2: See,
3: go.
2: You're already a winner here this yeah. morning because you got to play.
3: Going okay. in your direction.
2: So you are a second grade teacher. Where do you teach?
1: I teach at Minglewood Elementary.
2: Okay, so what do you want to do with $1,000 if you're able to win this morning?
1: So I actually want to use some of it for my classroom to buy some things for my kids.
2: Mm, okay.
1: And then wow. my own personal children, they want Pokemon cards. So yeah. I figured they could get some of that.
2: Rachel, how did we get back here to buying Pokemon cards again? Isn't this crazy?
1: I don't know. It's just so crazy. And they think that they're the ones that
2: started
1: Pokemon.
2: Yeah.
1: Yeah.
2: Let's play $1,000 Minute here this morning. You're going to have 60 seconds on the clock to answer 10 questions correctly. If you don't know an answer, you can say pass. We'll come back to it if there's time at the end. Answer a question incorrectly. You'll have another chance to answer that if there's time at the end as well. Get all 10 questions in 60 seconds correct this morning. You win $1,000 here with the Mix Morning Show.
1: Oh, boy.
2: So Jay is filling in. You've already critiqued my speed at which I ask questions.
3: I have encouraged him to speak faster.
2: I'm going to try my best to read as fast.
1: No, I'm giving you positive feedback to get better.
2: That's a teacher thing right there. Did you hear that?
3: Well,
2: That was a teacher thing. And she's right. It worked. I'm going to try my hardest here to read as fast as possible. All right, Rachel, your $1,000 minute starts right now. Paul McCartney was in this band after the Beatles.
1: Wings.
2: We have the means is the slogan for this company.
1: Arby's.
2: The Titans lost to who yesterday?
1: Oh, pass.
2: Adam Levine is a coach on this show.
1: The Voice.
2: When is the next federal holiday?
1: Oh, pass that too. Crap.
2: The Pooch Pool Party is held where in Nashville every year?
1: The park? I don't know, pass.
2: She won Artist of the Year last night at the VMAs.
1: Taylor Swift.
2: 12 times 11 is what?
1: Oh my gosh, this is awful. Pass.
2: Statistically, this is the fastest growing county in Tennessee.
1: Clarksville.
2: This car brand formerly used the song Like a Rock in their ads.
1: Oh, Ford.
2: The Titans lost to who yesterday?
1: I have no idea.
2: When's the next federal holiday? All right, I want the record to show. This was not my fault today.
3: No.
2: Okay?
3: No, this was not.
1: Redo. You don't have to hear this.
2: There's no redo. All right, Rachel, nice job here this morning. Nice job. Let's go over a few of these. Titans lost to the Giants yesterday. The next federal holiday is Columbus Day. Pooch Pool Party is held at Nashville Shores. Madonna won Artist of the Year last night. 12 times 11 is 132. Murray County is the fastest growing county statistically here in Middle Tennessee. And Chevy, or the Silverado brand, used the song Like a Rock in their ads back in the day. We got a prize for you anyway. Experience the science of spirits, brews, and potions at the Adventure Science Center this Friday. We got tickets for you and a guest. There you go.
1: Yay!
2: This
1: I'll
2: sounds
1: take it.
2: So fun. Rachel, thanks for signing up. Appreciate you and have a good day at school today.
1: Oh, thank you.
2: All right, she was a blast.
3: Yes, she was.
2: So much fun.
3: I wish she'd won.
2: Love people like that who are teachers, by the way.
3: Yeah,
2: Your kids probably go to school and just have a blast all day long.
3: Yep.
2: Shout out to Rachel. Did really well. Sort of. Got a few of the questions right.
3: She was a fun contestant.
2: Right. We had a good time. Mix929.com. Now, there are some of those questions. You got some of those right while you were playing along this morning.
3: Mm-hmm.
2: Your kids might even got some of those questions right while they were playing along this morning. So why don't you join the list? Mix929.com. You could wake up and get the $1,000 minute phone call tomorrow. There are 10 brand new questions. And if you don't win, we have these Science of Spirits brews and potions at the Adventure Science Center. They have those tickets for you all week long.
3: Those are fun right there.
2: Yeah, it's like they shut down the whole Science Center. It's just for grown-ups.
3: Yeah.
2: Really?
3: Yep.
2: Awesome ticket here this week with the Mixed Morning Show's $1,000 Minute. Bob August here with a look at traffic now. Hi, Bob.
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2: Oh, boy.
4: What a way to answer the phone. I thought that was just me when the bank calls.
5: I was going to say, oddly enough, when I call people, that's the way they always answer
3: the phone. The inflection, though, is, oh, boy.
5: Well, here we go.
6: Oh, boy.
5: We've got 65 southbound, busy through 24 in Trinity, driving down from the north. Watch for traffic on Ellington Parkway, southbound through Cleveland Street, and on towards Spring Street in the 24 ramp. We've also got some volume coming from the east on 40 west through Spence Lane. We had what was a vehicle fire earlier, maybe lingering on the right shoulder. Collision on the west side on Charlotte Pike near Old Hickory Boulevard. Time saver traffic and weather together on the quarter hour. How about those temperatures and everything else? Meteorologist Marcus Bagwell at the News 2 Storm Center.
7: Thanks, Bob. This morning, temperatures beginning in the 50s. It's another chilly start. A few clouds passing through, but overall, another day of sunshine. Afternoon temperatures in the low to mid 80s. Now, we're still above average on these daytime highs as we round out the month, heading toward the 90s as we approach Wednesday. I'm News 2 meteorologist Marcus Bagwell on Mix 92.9.
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0: 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You never know when someone needs to hear some positive stuff.
1: I think we all need some encouragement every now and then to know something good is happening around.
0: Something good is always happening.
1: In the air.
0: You just never, you don't always hear about it.
1: You hear people complaining.
0: Right. There's Jay Phelps filling in for Hannah. I'm Sean Cash. Here's the phone number, 615-737-0929. What's made your day lately? What's made you smile? Did you see something online that you loved? Did you see a moment somewhere that you said, whoa, boy, that one got me. That one made me feel good. Share that with us. We're going to talk with mixed listeners here in just a minute. Okay, I'm going to try to get through this as not only a Detroit Tigers baseball fan, but just as a dad.
1: All right.
0: You know the song, Buy Me Some Peanuts and Cracker Jacks?
1: Cracker Jacks, yes.
0: You got to add Kleenex to this list. This was the sweetest moment I think you're ever going to see. If you don't watch anything today online, go watch Justin Verlander's final pitching performance for the Detroit Tigers. He's retiring. That's
1: okay.
0: It. He's played baseball for almost two decades. And, you know, when a baseball player, a pitcher, leaves the game, when he starts the game, the manager will come out to the mound and say, hey, you're done.
1: Right.
0: Take the baseball, and he goes back to the bench.
1: Yes.
0: This is so sweet. The manager comes out, and then he stops. Then he walks over to the side of the ballpark, and everybody's like, what's going on? Well, he went to go get Justin's daughter, who was the one who came out to the mound to take dad out of his last game.
1: Oh, wow.
0: Ever. How sweet. Listen to this.
2: Jay Hinch has climbed the staircase. He is not going to the mound. He's going to get Justin Verlander's daughter, Genevieve.
0: Oh, what a moment. And Justin just loses it. Right?
1: I'm sure, yeah.
0: Just like any dad would. Just breaks down. He's sobbing on the mound of his last baseball game ever. But people asked after the game, what did that mean to you, having your daughter come and take you out? That's unheard of.
3: Yeah. I've been a baseball player since I was 5 years old. I mean, I gave everything for this. I left home. She's in school and I wasn't there. And I hope she understands. She means the world to me. My family means the world to me. I'm happy that I get the opportunity now to make up for lost time.
0: Oh, jeez. Oh, how does that not make you just get all the warm and fuzzies?
1: Yeah.
0: Oh, my gosh. I got tears in my eyes now listening to that. Go watch that video. Stop listening to this show and go watch that.
1: And then come back.
0: And then come back. Tell me what you thought about
1: it. You gotta include that part.
0: But how sweet.
1: I got bills to pay.
0: How sweet that his career got to last so long that his daughter, who is now 9 years old, got to take dad out of his last game. If you don't love that, I don't know what to tell you. 615-737-0929. Gonna talk with Amy next on a Made My Day Monday. Would love to hear from you as well. Bob August with a look at traffic. Hi, Bob.
4: Do you want me to wait until everyone comes back?
0: Yeah, go ahead. Again, stop listening to this. Go watch that video. Pat your tears away with Kleenex. We'll be back in a second.
4: That's right.
0: No, Bob, watch. Go ahead.
4: Make sure you're back in less than a minute.
0: Yeah.
4: If you're heading eastbound on 40, we've got traffic coming off of Briley Parkway on the west side toward 46th Avenue. And a breakdown on 40 westbound as you approach White Bridge and Briley. Watch for that off to the right shoulder. We've also got traffic on 65 south through 24 in Trinity Lane. And volume on Old Hickory Boulevard on the south side. We've got a crash in the Brentwood, Maryland Farms area affecting the left lane on the eastbound side as you approach Franklin Road and I-65 and the left. Westbound left turn lanes are closed. Time saver traffic and weather together. Let's get the forecast from meteorologist Marcus Bagwell at the News 2 Storm Center.
5: Thanks to this dry air, it's led to another chilly start this morning. We do have a few clouds, but overall a sunny day in store. Temperatures this afternoon into the lower and mid 80s. We'll cool back down into the 50s and 40s overnight, but we are going to build the heat heading toward the low 90s by Wednesday. I'm News 2 meteorologist Marcus Bagwell on Mix 92.9.
0: You're going to talk with Amy in Franklin next. You'll love this Made My Day story right before 8 o'clock. 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
0: With a morning like this, gosh, it's so nice outside. You want to open up the windows, let the fresh air in. Then you realize you can't stand the view across the street. You remember that the front windows don't even work. It's time for a new house. It's time. You've earned it. It's Sean here from the Mixed Morning Show. 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

0: you watch the video? Did you do the homework?
1: Yes.
0: You did? You completed the assignment?
1: Yes, I did.
0: That's why you were crying. It's so good. It's a Made My Day Monday here with the Mixed Morning Show. I'm Sean Cash. Good morning. Jay Phelps here filling in for Hannah. We just told you what made my day the other day. Justin Verlander, a baseball player, a pitcher.
1: Retiring.
0: Mm-hmm. And his little girl, his 9-year-old, Genevieve, went and pulled him out of the game for the last time. I think just as a dad, I'm never going to be able to watch videos like that again.
1: Right.
0: Without bawling my eyes out.
1: I'm that way with doggy and cat videos.
0: Oh, I'm so glad you said dog, because we're about to chat with Amy here in just a few minutes in Franklin, about 8:10 this morning.
1: Okay.
0: Big dog news at her house.
1: Okay.
0: Big dog news at her house. That's a Made My Day you don't want to miss coming up here in just a few minutes. Want to shout out Kimberly in Mount Juliet. Talk about a Made My Day Monday. She won $500 with the Mix 92.9 Great Pumpkin Contest on
1: that
0: Friday.
1: That was pretty sweet.
0: That
1: yes.
0: made your day. This is Allison on the phone with us. Make sure you call us 615-737-0929 with stuff that's made your day. Hi, Allison. Good morning.
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0: That made your day? That's very nice.
1: Wow.
0: Oh, sorry. Wait a minute. Is this a bribe? Because it's working. We have always been upfront on this show. We will be bribed.
1: We can't be bought. Or at least flattered into submission.
0: Totally. Allison, thank you. That's very sweet for that. That's a really nice Made My Day call here this morning. And yeah, Amy and Franklin joins us next 8:10 with a sweet adoption story that's going to make your day.
1: I love this.
0: Bob August here with a look at traffic this morning. What's going on, Bob?
3: Oh, boy. We've got traffic coming in from the east side this morning on 40 westbound. We have what was a vehicle fire. Should be off to the right near Spence Lane. No, actually, right lanes are out of service now. I guess they're trying to get that out of there. This happened earlier this morning. So you're pretty busy on, you got to squeeze over to the left on 40 westbound through Spence. We've also got traffic coming in the north on 65 south. Through 24 in Trinity Lane. Watch for extra volume there. If you're on the south side, some volume on 65 northbound driving up through Cream Hall. We've had a wreck on 24 westbound at the ramp to Bell Road, so that ramp is blocked in part. This traffic report is sponsored by Farm Bureau Insurance of Tennessee. 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Time saver traffic and weather together. Let's get the forecast from meteorologist Marcus Bagwell at the News 2 Storm Center.
4: Thanks to this dry air, it's led to another chilly start this morning. We do have a few clouds, but overall a sunny day in store. Temperatures this afternoon into the lower and mid 80s. We'll cool back down into the 50s and 40s overnight, but we are going to build the heat heading toward the low 90s by Wednesday. I'm News 2 meteorologist Marcus Bagwell on Mix 92.9.
1: Traffic and weather brought to you by Tire World. It is a gorgeous morning, sunshine and 53 in the Music City. And coming up, how does your wedding stack up to other weddings when it comes to cost?
0: Ooh, good question.
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1: Good morning, I'm Jay. Here's what's trending. Drunk pedestrians are normal on Broadway, but not drunk drivers. A woman has been arrested after she tried to drive onto a closed section of Lower Broadway Friday night. She ignored an officer's orders to stop on Broadway, and she drove onto 2nd Avenue anyway.
0: It's just dangerous,
1: and
0: man.
1: And she crashed into three vehicles.
0: Gosh darn it.
1: 57th Annual Nashville Film Festival is in progress.
0: Now, do they show films
1: they
0: there?
1: They show films there.
0: Interesting.
1: It's not a festival like a county fair. There are no
0: rides,
1: and thank heavens, no carnies. It's one of only a dozen festivals worldwide that can qualify films for Oscar consideration.
0: Cool.
1: Films are showing all around the Nashville area. Festival wraps up Wednesday night. And the cost of weddings vary greatly across the country. New Jersey has the most expensive weddings at $57,000 on average.
0: That's the wedding that Hannah was just at.
1: Wow.
0: She was at one in New Jersey.
1: There you go. Followed by Rhode Island, New York, and Vermont. On the other end, if you want a cheap wedding, Wyoming, Utah, and Idaho come in around $18,000.
0: Yeah. Only problem with that one is...
1: No Hannah.
0: You have to get married in Idaho. That's the only issue there.
1: That's what's trending on Mix 92.9.

0: 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Hi, Jay.
1: Hey, good morning.
0: A keyword that can get you $5,000 and a shot at $500 too every week. It's coming next with the Mix 92.9 Great Pumpkin right before 8:30. Plus, we'll hear from Amy and Franklin on a Made My Day Monday you don't want to miss. Coming in less than 3 minutes, so go anywhere.

0: fairly a simple question. What's made your day lately? Something in the past couple of weeks that's made you smile? Maybe you found something online that you can't stop giggling at, and you share it to all your people.
1: Right.
0: One of those chain emails that you just keep sending out. You got to see this.
1: Yeah.
0: It's Jay Phelps. I'm Sean Cash. Good morning. Welcome into the Mix Morning Show's Made My Day Monday. I think that my favorite part about it is hard news is everywhere, right? Good news is everywhere, too. It's just seldom that you hear about it.
1: It just doesn't get the attention.
0: Right. So it's just a nice place here on Monday mornings where you can share all the good stuff in your life, like Amy and Franklin. This is big stuff here for Amy. Hi, good morning. What's made your day lately?
2: So I just adopted the sweetest little dachshund.
1: Oh, sweet.
2: I've never had my own dog before, like since I was a kid anyway, and she's wonderful. She's five. Her name is Martha.
0: Martha.
2: Yeah, that was not my choice. Okay.
0: I was going to say, both my 94-year-old grandmother and your dog have the same name.
2: Yeah, she looks a little bit like an old lady, yeah. So it's fine.
0: That's really sweet. You know, it's the corny thing, but it's true. Who's saving who here, man? I mean, it really is. It's an awesome feel, you know?
2: Yeah, so I'm so happy with my choice, and she's my little best friend already.
1: That makes me happy.
0: Of course. You better be careful, because Jay Phelps will go adopt another cat.
1: I might. I might.
0: Now you've done it, Amy.
1: I wander through, you know, the PetSmart where they have the cats for adoption. That's right. Just like, you know, maybe.
0: What's two more?
1: Maybe Zeke would like a couple of friends.
0: Yeah. That's really sweet, Amy. So glad that you did that. What a great decision. Made My Day Monday happens every Monday here at Mix 92.9. There's more great feel-good Made My Day Monday stories online at mix929.com. The Mix Morning Show replay. Let's take a look at traffic here with Bob August. Hey, Bob.
3: You know, I'll tell you a very quick true story, especially since Paul McCartney was featured on the $1,000 Minute this morning. There was an old Beatles song he wrote called Martha, My Dear.
1: Yeah.
3: That's right. And he wrote it about his dog.
1: That's right.
3: Oh, yes.
1: Okay. Oh, how sweet.
3: Okay. Yes, yes, yes. So it's a grand tradition, and I'm glad that our caller is carrying it on.
0: Amy's going to have to play the White Album for
3: her
0: little dachshund there.
3: From beginning to end, both, all four sides or whatever. We've got 65 southbound busy as you come down from the north side. We've got traffic through 24 in Trinity Lane. Plus, we've had a wreck off to the right on 40 westbound as you head past Hermitage Avenue off on the right shoulder. And we had a vehicle fire earlier this morning on 40 westbound approaching Spence Lane off to the right, so you've still got the remnants of that. Still seeing some delays as you're coming from the airport area. Time saver traffic and weather together on the quarter hour. Let's get the forecast from meteorologist Marcus Bagwell at the News 2 Storm Center.
4: Thanks to this dry air, it's led to another chilly start this morning. We do have a few clouds, but overall a sunny day in store. Temperatures this afternoon into the lower and mid 80s. We'll cool back down into the 50s and 40s overnight, but we are going to build the heat heading toward the low 90s by Wednesday. I'm News 2 meteorologist Marcus Bagwell on Mix 92.9.
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1: You could be the next one.
0: That's right. You need a keyword, have it for you. You're shot at $5,000 here this morning. It's coming right before 8:30.
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1: Congratulations.
0: Great pumpkin. There's Jay Fells filling in for Hannah this morning. I'm Sean Cash. Good morning. Got a keyword for you in just a few seconds. $5,000 is inside the Mix 92.9 Great Pumpkin. 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
0: That's a lot of money.
1: Yes.
0: $5,000. 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
1: Save your money on the lessons.
0: I just remember. Right. Yeah. They'll take anybody at this rate. Just remember that they lost again. Vacation. Text that in. 615-737-0929. It comes in waves. Vacation.
1: Yeah.
0: Or at mix929.com for your shot at $5,000. Your next keyword right before 11:30 here this morning. Bob August with a look at traffic and weather report here in just a second. But first, Jay, what's coming up a few minutes from now?
1: We're going to be talking about the new teen slang that you can be with it and hip with the groovy kids.
0: Hello, young people.
1: Exactly.
0: I'm Bob August here with a look at the roads. Now we'll do that in just a sec. Hi, Bob.
2: Hey there, Sean. Hey, Jay. Far out, man.
0: Yeah. Tubular. You are one radical dude.
2: Thank you. We are busy on 24 westbound past Harding Place. A wreck there. Watch for delays as you head up, come up from Haywood Lane. We've also had traffic on 40 west passing Hermitage Avenue. Accident on the right shoulder. And you've got some extra volume on 65 northbound as you head past Highway 96 and Franklin. Stall vehicle off to the shoulder there. We've had a wreck on 24 west past Old Fort Parkway. Murfreesboro maybe off on the shoulder. One on Veterans Parkway, 840 westbound, rather, near Veterans Parkway. Watch for that if you're not too far from I-24 in Rutherford County. Time saver, traffic and weather together. Let's get the forecast. Yep, he's got it. Meteorologist Marcus Bagwell at the News 2 Storm Center.
3: Thanks, Bob. This morning, temperatures beginning in the 50s. It's another chilly start. A few clouds passing through, but overall, another day of sunshine. Afternoon temperatures in the low to mid 80s. Now, we're still above average on these daytime highs as we round out the month, heading toward the 90s as we approach Wednesday. I'm News 2 meteorologist Marcus Bagwell on Mix 92.9.
4: Hey, good morning. I'm Jay. Here's what's trending. A bald eagle that was set to be euthanized due to injuries is finding a new home at Nashville's Radnor Lake Park.
0: Cool.
4: After U.S. Wildlife officials reversed their decision, the eagle is currently outside of Knoxville and is expected to arrive at the Nashville Park by the end of the year. Avengers Endgame Encore was tops at the box office, pulling in $26 million this weekend. Resident Evil, number 2, and Brad Pitt's survival film, The Heart of the Beast, was number 3. Kids under 17, young kids, teenagers, those darn kids have always confused us grown-ups with their trendy talk. Here are the year's top searched teen slang words.
0: Okay.
4: Scuba. Do you know what scuba is?
0: Oh, the scuba dance?
4: You know the scuba dance.
0: I'm doing it right now.
4: Okay.
0: Our six-year-old loves the scuba.
4: Oh, she knows it. Okay. You indicate that someone or something stinks by holding your nose
0: and fanning the air.
4: Fanning the air.
0: Yeah,
4: there
0: scuba.
4: You go. How about LARP? L-A-R-P.
0: Live action role play.
4: Oh, you know that one too.
0: Yeah, I'm cool, Jay.
4: Yeah, wow. It describes someone who's leading a fake, phony lifestyle.
0: Yeah.
4: And quiet on the creek.
0: Mm.
4: Okay, that means keeping a secret, keeping something on the down low.
0: Okay.
4: Keep it quiet on the creek.
0: I was going to say, I don't remember that episode of Dawson's Creek.
4: It's the last episode. And that's what's trending at Mix 92.9.
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0: There's another keyword on the way later this morning, right before 11:30. What does that keyword get you again? Oh, that's right, $5,000 to the Mix 92.9 $5,000 Great Pumpkin and $500 weekly. 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

$1,000 minute returns tomorrow morning. Had so much fun this morning with Rachel. She was just the best. Second grade teacher playing with her son. Didn't exactly get, you know, a bunch of questions right or anything, but we had such a good time. 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

0: Join us tomorrow morning, 5:30 to 10, live and local, just like you. That's a wrap on Monday. You made it. You got through. You did it. Good for you. So wake up and do it all over again. Hannah is back tomorrow morning. It should be good because this is an important conversation to have. All the planning it takes, all the money it takes, all the stress that it eats up. Did you just throw your hands up and say, forget it. Forget the whole thing. We're just going to do it in a parking lot. I'll get you all the details tomorrow. 6:40 with the Mix Morning Show here on Mix 92.9. 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

0: Mix 92.9, singing along with Survivor and Eye of the Tiger. Well, if you went to the movies this past weekend, chances are you went and saw Avengers Endgame Encore. That ended up being number one at the box office. Resident Evil was in there, Heart of the Beast as well. But a lot of folks just enjoyed the weather in Middle Tennessee. It was like, oh, all right, low humidity. We remember what this feels like. It's good.
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Forget it. Maybe you just do this in a parking lot instead. Forget the plans. 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

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Also, Megan in Nashville, she picked up $500 as well. So we're working towards that $5,000. 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

0: 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You can always sing along with a good Journey song right there in Open Arms on Barb Bridges. Hope your day's going well. We'll be able to pick up some tickets to that maybe coming up in an upcoming weekend and then go see that show right here in Nashville. 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
1: We're looking good this afternoon with a northeast breeze, ample sunshine, slightly warmer than yesterday, lower to mid-80s for the afternoon high, and then overnight we'll fall back down into the low 50s and the upper 40s, especially outside of the Nashville area. On your Tuesday, we're in the upper 80s for highs, and then we approach 90 by Wednesday and Thursday, heating up as we end the month of September and start October on Thursday. I'm News 2 meteorologist Marcus Bagwell on Mix 92.9.
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0: birthday, Bill Medley, Jennifer Warnes, and Time of My Life. $50 Didi's discount gift card means you got a little bit of shopping in your future. Got that for you with Lunchtime Trivia today. Here's the question. This person just set a record for eating 40 pancakes in 10 minutes. Okay. Just happened. You probably know that name. This person just set a record for eating 40 pancakes in 10 minutes. Current events trivia, 737-0929. Bet you know him from some other kinds of foods that he's done this with. Mix 929.
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0: Mix929 Lunchtime Trivia today. All right, we did a little current events trivia. This person just set a record for eating 40 pancakes in 10 minutes. Who do you think it was? Hi.
11: Hi.
0: Hi, what's your guess?
11: Yes, so I got Joey Chestnut.
0: Yeah, Joey Chestnut, that guy. You got the gift card. Who is this?
11: This is Karita, and I'm actually at work. I'm at Mattress King in Gallatin.
0: Well, thanks for having us on up there at Mattress King. We appreciate that. Yes, you are all set, girl. You've got that $50 Didi's gift card. Enjoy Didi's discounts and a little extra shopping in your future. Yeah, Joey Chestnut. We know him mainly for the hot dogs, but he's actually a professional eater. So, you know, pick a food, and he's probably tried to set a record on it. Thanks for playing along. Mix 92.9.

0: Friesen. I'm Barb Bridges. Need to do some fall shopping? Well, we can help with that. Maybe you need some gas and grocery money because you filled up the tank this past weekend and had sticker shock. We can help with all of this. $5,000 great pumpkin contest coming up. Another keyword we were talking about earlier at 125. And you just text them in. We already had a couple of $500 winners, by the way. So lots of cash rolling around. So maybe you just need another vacation. It's like summer wasn't enough. I need another one. Great pumpkin info is at mix929.com.
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5: We're looking good this afternoon with a northeast breeze, ample sunshine, slightly warmer than yesterday, lower to mid-80s for the afternoon high, and then overnight we'll fall back down to the low 50s and the upper 40s, especially outside of the Nashville area. On your Tuesday, we're in the upper 80s for highs, and then we approach 90 by Wednesday and Thursday, heating up as we end the month of September and start October on Thursday. I'm News 2 meteorologist Marcus Bagwell on Mix 92.9.
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tomorrow morning, wake up with the Mixed Morning Show about 6:40. Forget it. Maybe you just do this in a parking lot instead. Forget the plans. We'll explain tomorrow morning with the Mixed Morning Show here on Mix 92.9.

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0: That's right there. If you are a film buff, well, this is your week, right? 57th Annual Nashville Film Festival in progress. That means 150 films at venues all over town. And it's really cool that we have that right here in our city. We put some stuff up because it goes through Wednesday night, and then they have a big closing night party at the Belcourt. Got the details at mix929.com.
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23: Sunshine and a milder afternoon as temperatures climb into the lower and mid 80s. We'll have another cool night tonight as we go under a mostly clear sky. The temperature drops into the low 50s, even a few 40s again first thing Tuesday morning. We're heating up the next couple of afternoons, especially by Wednesday and Thursday, high temps near 90. I'm News 2 meteorologist Marcus Bagwell on Mix 92.9.
24: I feel like they call this Chamber of Commerce weather. Absolutely gorgeous out there with plenty of sunshine and 79 with weather brought to you by Ascend Federal Credit Union.

Hey, what do you say we get through the rest of this Monday together? Sure sounds good to me, and hoping you had a fantastic weekend with the ones you love. Glad to have you along this afternoon. Butter getting settled in with Desiree, part of your soundtrack for the workday on Mix.

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1: 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And you know, you can't be mad at this, and it's probably going to turn out to be one of the biggest shows to come to town this year. Talking about Teddy Swims, October 16th at the Bridgestone Arena. And not only does Mix have your chance to score tickets, but we want to hook you up with the Sweet Life. Yep, you'd be sitting pretty in the 501 Club Suite, noshing on free food and drink all night, and you wouldn't have to worry about paying for parking either, because, well, we got that too. And

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0: He ended up being a presenter on last night's VMA Awards after winning big last year. It's Ordinary from Alex Warren now on Mix.
1: They say the holy water's watered down, and this town's lost its faith. Our colors will fade.

0: sing along to while you're working. It's Crowded House. I'm excited to tune in. Nashville's Variety Station. Good Monday. Glad to be a part of it. It's Butter. And I admit it, I'm a bit of a weather nerd, but I don't know if you're paying attention to the tropics or not. But Hurricane Polo has everyone scratching their heads. If you haven't heard, it's strengthened into a Cat 5 at least twice, I think, and then pretty much died. And then get this, it came back to life. So it's now a zombie hurricane and strengthened into yet another Cat 5. And yesterday I read somewhere that they were talking about having to raise the scale to include Cat 6 because it's that big of a storm. And really the only reason why I'm bringing it up, it's eventually supposed to head inland and is forecasted to eventually bring us some much-needed rain around here. But looks like places like Texas and Oklahoma are about to get hit hard, unfortunately. And we'll be sure to keep you posted as the week goes on and check in with News 2 for an update on weather coming up next.
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24: Ba-da-ba-ba-ba.
25: This afternoon with a northeast breeze, ample sunshine, slightly warmer than yesterday, lower to mid-80s for the afternoon high, and then overnight we'll fall back down to the low 50s and the upper 40s, especially outside of the Nashville area. Tuesday, we're in the upper 80s for highs, and then we approach 90 by Wednesday and Thursday. I'm News 2 meteorologist Marcus Bagwell on Mix 92.9.
0: Thank you, Marcus. I feel like you'd be hard-pressed to find a cloud out there this afternoon. Nothing but lots and lots of sunshine and 81 at Nashville's Variety Station.

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1: 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Kimberly is the second Middle Tennessean to take home that cash, and we're going to be drawing for another one coming up on Friday as we inch closer and closer to that $5,000. 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P-I-E. 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Can you tell I'm hungry? Text pie to 615-737-0929. Of course, you can also plug it in at mix929.com for a bonus entry. 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

0: 92.9 with little Carly Rae Jepsen there. How goes it? Butter here. And I really can't stress how awesome it was back on Friday to see the entire city come together to celebrate the one and only Dolly Parton. And as we mentioned just a few minutes ago, seeing 9 to 5 on the big screen. How cool would this be? It's going to happen starting next Friday, October 9th. A newly restored version of the film is going to be headed to theaters for a special week-long run. And even better, Disney is going to donate net proceeds from every ticket to the Dollywood Foundation, which, of course, supports the Imagination Library of Middle Tennessee. How cool is this? And if you'd like to find out more, just check out the Music News tab at mix929.com. But out in the streets, the traffic has definitely started jumping. So let's check in with Bob August for the very latest, this time for Eurofix.
1: Hey, Butter, good afternoon. Let's go right to the northwest side. Loads and traffic on 24 this afternoon. Westbound heading up past Maxey Road toward MLK Jr. Parkway, exit 11 on the way to Clarksville. Got a crash in the right lane there. Also had a wreck on Briley Parkway eastbound as you tool past Dickerson Road. Watch for extra volume there. Collision downtown at Broadway and 14th near I-40. 40 westbound with a wreck reported near Hermitage Avenue. Watch for that as you head west of the airport and Spence Lane. If you get a call from a 615 or 573 area code, it could be the Tennessee BRFSS, a confidential anonymous health survey. 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
18: Sunshine and a milder afternoon as temperatures climb into the lower and mid 80s. We'll have another cool night tonight as we go under a mostly clear sky. The temperature drops into the low 50s, even a few 40s again first thing Tuesday morning. We're heating up the next couple of afternoons, especially by Wednesday and Thursday, high temps near 90. I'm News 2 meteorologist Marcus Bagwell on Mix 92.9.
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0: 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Part of your soundtrack for the ride home on Mix 92.9. Glad to have you along on a manic Monday. It's Butter, and I don't know what you're doing next Thursday night, but just know you could be rocking out to ZZ Top and Cheap Trick under the stars at Ascend Amphitheater. And well, all you got to do is beat the rewind this week. Super easy. We'll give you the events. You just got to tell us the year. And today we want to know when the 60th annual Primetime Emmy Awards aired. 60th annual Primetime Emmy Awards. So go get that squared away now, and we'll play to win those tickets coming up at 5:42 with your Monday edition of the Mix Drive, loaded to the brim with all your faves. And on the way next with one of the answers for tomorrow's $1,000 minute, right after a quick check on traffic. What you got for us, Bob?
1: Well, we are busy, Butter, on 40 East around the South Loop. And traffic on 40 coming from the east side as you head westbound through Hermitage Avenue. You may see police activity off on the shoulder there. Also got extra traffic on the north side on Briley Parkway with an eastbound wreck heading past Dickerson Road. And loads of volume on 24 westbound, tooling past Maxey Road on the way up to MLK Junior Parkway, exit 11. We've had a crash that's been living in the right lane on the way up to the Clarksville area. 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
1: Yep, and here's to hoping it's been a good day for you, and even better, we just made it to 5 o'clock and closing in on you snagging the first pair of ZZ Top and Cheap Trick tickets right around 5:42 on the Rewind as New Mom, Lady Gaga, and Bruno Mars kick off the second half of the Mix Drive right after traffic. How about it, Bob?
2: We've got lots of clutter butter as we get you home this afternoon. Busy on 440 westbound, west of 65, all the way up past West End toward the 40 merge. A breakdown in the right lane there. Stay to your left as you head west of West End. We've also got traffic around the South Loop and down 24 off the 40 split. Also, lots of volume on 24 westbound, heading west of Pleasant View on past Maxey Road, exit 19 through exit 11, MLK Jr. Parkway. We've had a crash that's been lingering in the right lane there. Watch for a wreck on 65 north past Old Hickory Boulevard in Madison. 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

break. It's like 10,000 spoons when all you need is a knife. It's meeting the man of my dreams and then meeting his beautiful wife. And isn't it ironic?

There's nothing ironic about it. We sure do love cruising home with you. Thanks so much for saving us a spot. Mixed Drive still rolling strong with the fine young cannibals on this gorgeous Monday afternoon.

0: Mix 99, your life and your music for the journey home. And thinking lots of folks have been counting down for quite a while now. Teddy Swims, all set to bring his The Ugly Tour to the Bridgestone Arena next month. And we got your chance to see it in the best seats in the house in the Club 501 suite. You'll be singing Lose Control VIP style with free food and free drinks. And your parking will be squared away too, but you got to get signed up, which you can do as soon as you get home. 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But do stay close. We're going to do our first ZZ Top ticket drop with the Rewind coming up next. And for National Certified Alarms, Bob's back with an update on the roads. Where are we headed first?
1: Let's scoot over to the east side, Butter. Busy on 40 westbound, west of Spence Lane, heading toward Hermitage Avenue. We've had a crash. The right lanes may be out of commission there. You can use 440 instead. That's looking pretty good. Westbound, going to see some eastbound traffic on 440 through Nolensville Road, heading over toward I-24. And got some traffic on 65 northbound through Metro Center. Watch for a wreck on 65 north approaching Vietnam Veterans Boulevard. That may be lingering off to the right. That's time saver traffic on Mix 92.9.
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0: All right, I do believe you got the events. Looking to trade you for them with that year. And you'll get these ZZ Top and Cheap Trick tickets if you're first in with it. 615-737-0929. It is time to rewind. 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

0: The global financial crisis is underway. The Emmys are on TV. Pacino and De Niro on the big screen. 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
1: 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Who is this?
2: This is Johnny.
1: Well, hello, Johnny. Hello, happy there. Monday. How's it going?
2: Oh, man. I guess it's going way better, right?
1: I'm thinking so. You made it in. That's the first step. Where are you listening this afternoon?
2: We are just south of Columbia.
1: Well, thanks for having us on in Columbia. Let's get to it. Got a pretty cool prize up for grabs. We're going to slide it your way if you got the correct year.
2: 2008.
3: That's right.
1: Well, we're seeing you're a big old winner. That's how you do it right there, Johnny. And you just snagged a pair of tickets to see ZZ Top, Cheap Trick, Under the Stars next Thursday night at Ascend Amphitheater. Who gets to go with you?
2: That's going to be my beautiful wife, Chelsea.
1: It's probably a good move on your part.
2: I do what I can, man.
1: You two are in for a treat. Congratulations, buddy.
2: Thank you so much.
1: No, thank you. As Johnny mentioned, got us on in Columbia this afternoon with more of those tickets up for grabs on the ride home tomorrow. Early Clue Will Help, which is on the way after a party in the USA. It is Miley Cyrus on Mix 92.9.

0: always count on Feel Good Variety for the ride home right here at Mix 92.9. Sure do appreciate you saving us a spot at Sputter. And I do believe Johnny H. of Columbia just nailed down some sweet plans for him and the wife to see ZZ Top and Cheap Trick at Ascend Amphitheater next Thursday night. And here's to hoping you're next. Find out what year Boardwalk Empire made its debut on HBO. And well, you'll have a leg up on your competition for 542 tomorrow. And if you haven't heard, eventual rain is in the forecast, although it's going to take a few more days. News 2 standing by with a check on weather next as we get one last update on traffic to finish up a Monday.
1: Well, Butter, we do have some congestion on the east side on 24 east off of 40 through 440 in Briley Parkway. Reports of a collision on 24 west around the exit to Harding Place, so do be careful near the ramp there. You are a bit busy on 65 northbound north of Germantown. You may see the remains of an accident on 24 westbound near Shelby Avenue that was on the stripes as you head over the river toward the stadium. Waiting for some day to become your day? 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
17: Nashville weather.
18: Mainly clear skies. Tonight as temperatures drop off into the low 50s, even maybe a few upper 40s first thing Tuesday morning. During the day, mostly sunny again. We're back up in the upper 80s. And then get ready. You thought the 90s were gone? Think again. They're back on Wednesday and will stay through Friday. I'm News 2 Chief Meteorologist Danielle Breezy for Mix 92.9.
0: Thank you, Danielle. And we'll call it pretty close to perfect out there. 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

So if you're in need of seeing a good movie, I'm thinking the 57th Annual Nashville Film Festival will help. It's already underway. Got the deets in a couple of tunes on

0: McSub, you sit down. I got you singing along all the way home with a little 1D there. Quit shaking, butter here. And if you've been overdue for a big bucket of popcorn and a good movie, well, the 57th Annual Nashville Film Festival is actually already underway, with over 150 films being shown at venues all over town. And get this, it just so happens to be one of only a dozen festivals globally that can actually qualify films for Oscar consideration. It is set to wrap up on Wednesday night, though, so you got a little time with a link to read more right there under the local news tab at mix929.com.
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0: It's the lovely Peak on Mix 92.9, Nashville's variety station. 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And Doug's got your chance to score tickets all week with Game Time. 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
5: When you breathe well, you live better. 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
6: Mainly clear skies out there this evening with temperatures dropping in the low 50s and upper 40s. Grab that jacket first thing Tuesday during the day. You won't need it. We'll be back up in the upper 80s, mostly sunny skies. The 90s are back on Wednesday, and they stick around through Friday, and then some much-needed rain arrives Friday evening. I'm News 2 Chief Meteorologist Danielle Breezy for Mix 92.9.
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